0: FM.
1: I said, hey, I'm looking for Casey Connor. Here's my resume. I'm looking for a part-time job. And I

0: Ngakunya jadi teman, ujungnya jadi lawan.
1: This must be some sort of joke, right? It's you the punchline, cause I can hear the laugh track right now, bro. Okay, I'll play along just for fun. We